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Spooning with the hula maid. Heard a little hopper howling. She's the kind of kid that wiggles. She will surely make you giggle.

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Song for a favorite flower. Can't live with them, can't live without them.

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Join rocks in the river. Paying dollar for. Yakat. Going to make it here. 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